0: Too nice to be real. Too nice.
1: Oh, I bet you'd be a good fuck.
0: Positive. Positive.
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0: 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You are too nice to be real. Too nice.
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0: 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You know?
1: I won, though.
0: So this is what we're gonna do. This is what we're gonna do. We're gonna slam these right here. And then I'm gonna talk to Tisha Campbell. And you go find your wife.
1: Yeah, I'm good. I'm finding my wife. Bye, dog. I'm out.
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2: Yes, honey, I love him. He is fun. He does a lot of nice things for me.
1: I know he used to do nice stuff for you, but what has he done for you lately?